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It includes the Winnipesaukee Scenic Train Ride with dinner, a gondola ride, a Vermont maple farm, covered bridges, and more. 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We'll see you on the road again.

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But her birthday has come, and I feel like a bum, 'cause I spent my last dime on a worthless old friend, on a drunken weekend. I've done it time.

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1: 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And coming up in this hour, the Traveling McCurries, Kevin Denny, the Lonesome River Band, Del McCurry, Mylon Miller, Buddy Melton, and many, many others. 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Well, we're going to kick things off right now with a brand new one from Balsam Range, just out on Mountain Home. Here's The Life I Left Behind.

What a great song. The Grascals here on Into the Blue. Michael Wright and Billy Droves co-authored that one, and it has come so close to number one. All the way to number two, as a matter of fact, on the BluegrassToday.com Top 30 National Airplay Survey. 15 weeks so far. That's called Bend in the River. Before that, we heard Newfound Road with their new one, The World to You. And the music continues now. Here's Darren Nicholson.

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3: You found the heart and soul of bluegrass. This is In

Founding member of Balsam Range, of course, on his own now. And that particular track enjoying its fourth week in the top 10 on the bluegrass charts. Buddy Melton here on Into the Blue. That's called Gone. Well, speaking of chart action, here's an artist who's had quite a bit over the years, but has never had a number one on the Bluegrass Today chart. Well, that all changed last week. And here's that single from J. Lee Roberts, I'm Putting You Out of My Misery.

You do well to heed those words. Researchers have recently discovered that crows can remember your face their entire lifetime, which can be around 8 years for an American crow. That's Mylon Miller here on Into the Blue. Never cross a crow. By the way, they've also discovered they can pass information about you to their fellow crows. Spooky, huh? Well, from spooky to mysterious, here's the Del McCurry Band now with the legend of the lost Confederate gold.

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It's the Great Smoky Mountains in Tennessee and North Carolina, including Dollywood, Gatlinburg, Pigeon Forge, several shows, and much more. 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We want you to feel like family on our WXRL Ramblin' Lou Tours. Book now, book early. We'll see you on the road again.

the brand new one there from Kevin Denny. That's called High on a Mountain. And before that, the Lonesome River Band, their newest single, 5 weeks on the charts so far, already number one, Pretty Little Widow. Well, fans of bluegrass music are certainly familiar with Crandall Creek, and Jerry Andrews, founder of the band who wrote many of the songs, passed away about 3 weeks ago. We miss him dearly, and this is the latest song that he left the band and bluegrass fans with. Enjoy it now. One called Finally Over You.

0: The Del McCurry Band, minus one Delano McCurry, which makes them by default the Traveling McCurrys. And that is their most recent single, one called Gas and Oil. Before that, Crandall Creek, their newest single, Finally Over You. I'm Terry Hurd, a short break, and we'll be right back with Brad Kaler and Mineral Bluff Review. Stay with us. 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
3: Bluegrass. 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

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Brad Kaler and Mineral Bluff Review here on Into the Blue. Their newest single, that's called My Last Name. I'm Terry Hurd, and we are going to push on through to the Vintage Hour right now, so stick around for that. But we're going to call on a good friend, Andy Leftwich, who has finally just released his full project. He's been rolling these songs out one at a time. But here's one of the new singles called Brookstone from the album Aced on Into the Blue.

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Vintage, third time out on this all vintage hour of Into the Blue, going back to 1995 from Letter to Home, a song written by Lester Deaton that's called The Cabin Creek, Stone Mill Dam. And from 1975, before that, J.D. Crow in the New South, from Rounder 0044, one of the strangest songs in bluegrass, written by Utah Phillips. We heard Rock Salt and Nails. And a Jonathan Edwards original before that, from Sad Songs and Waltzes, Keith Whitley, The Girl from the Canyon. I'm Terry Hurd, and we are Into the Vintage Hour, proudly brought to you each and every week by BluegrassToday.com. And we're going to keep it coming your way right now with Country Gentleman and a song that third time out would go on to record a number of years later. Here's River Bottom.

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6: Buckle up. We're heading back to 2013.

to hear. Say what you have to say and make it brief. He who cheats at love is twice a thief.

Going back to 2012, Jim Lauderdale here on Into the Blue from the album Carolina Moonrise, a project he penned every single song on together with the now late Robert Hunter. That was the last track, number 13 on the album, Wild and Free. Before that, Volume 5 gave us Rich Man's Daughter from their 2012 release, Run. Now here's Cherry Holmes.

0: 6-time IBMA Banjo Player of the Year, Kristen Scott Benson.
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1: 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We want you to feel like family on our WXRL Ramblin' Lou Tours. Book now, book early. We'll see you on the road again.

What a sound they made together back in the day. Peter Rowan and the Nashville Bluegrass Band from 1988. The title track to New Moon Rising. And from New Moon Rising to Blue Moon Rising, they kick things off with music from their 2008 release, One Lonely Shadow. We heard Keith Garrett on lead singing Angeline. I'm Terry Heard. Glad to be here with you, sharing all this great vintage bluegrass. And we're going to feature one right now from 2011. That was inspired by Peter Rowan. In fact, it's one of his songs covered here by Alison Krauss and Union Station called Dust Bowl Children.

to bring around the Nashville Bluegrass Band one more time, front and center. That's from the Unleashed album, 1995, Dog Remembers Bacon. And before that, Alison Krauss and Union Station with Dust Bowl Children. That was the title track to their 2011 release. It was also the title track to Peter Rowan's 1990 release. All right, it's banjo time. We're heading back to 1961 with Flatt & Scruggs. Here's Reuben.

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The late, great Bobby Hicks from Fiddle Patch, 1998. That's called Comanche Hit and Run. And before that, we heard the Grascals together with Joe Nichols, Mr. Bojangles. I'm Terry Hurd, and we're going to push on through this vintage hour right now with a little help from the Bluegrass Album Band from Volume 2. Here's One Tear.

Hi, Linda Lou here, and we are looking forward to traveling with you on some of our WXRL Ramblin' Lou tours. We try to make it easy and fun so you can just sit back and relax. Book now for these great trips coming up in the fall. September 7th through the 11th to Vermont and New Hampshire. It includes the Winnipesaukee Scenic Train Ride with dinner, a gondola ride, a Vermont maple farm, cover bridges, and more. September 20th through the 26th, it's the Great Smoky Mountains in Tennessee and North Carolina, including Dollywood, Gatlinburg, Pigeon Forge, several shows, and much more. October 6th through the 8th, it's the Ride the Rails train tour in West Virginia aboard the Cass Scenic Railroad, Blackwater Falls, and Smoke Hole Caverns. It's not too early to book on our Canada, New England, and Nova Scotia cruise in September of 2027. 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We want you to feel like family on our WXRL Ramblin' Lou Tours. Book now, book early. We'll see you on the road again.

She gave him a cassette tape at a Lonesome River Band concert many years ago. He waited to listen to it because he was afraid it was going to be awful. Well, I think you got your answer right there. The Kenny and Amanda Smith Band, now husband and wife, have been for years. And their newest single, one called Tears of the Cherokee. Love that track. I'm Terry here. The music continues now with the newest charting single from Michael Cleveland. Here's Big Daddy Rabbit.

0: That's called My Delilah, Darren Beachley, together with Kyle Winbeck, and their first duet single for the folks at Turnberry. I'm Terry Hurd, a short break, and we'll debut a brand new one from Olivia Joe right after this. Hey, Bluegrass fans, if you love the outdoors, camping, and great music, Pickin' and Parsons is where it all comes together. 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

Ah, the big number one from Trey Hensley. That's called Tucson. And Olivia Joe before that with her brand new single just out this week. We'll send that to all our listeners in Virginia, one called Oh Virginia. Right now, Wyatt Ellis, here's West Dakota Rose.

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There's your new artists of the year, as awarded by the IBMA, though you don't play like that if you're a brand new artist. Nobody does. Good stuff from the Red Camel Collective crew. That's called Walk Out in the Rain. Before that, we heard Jet Airliner Jody King teaming up with Larry Cordle on Steve Miller's classic hit from the 70s. And Daly and Vincent before that, Moon Shines on the Still. Right now, Daniel Grindstaff and the Uptown Troubadours.

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0: Oh, if you're a bluegrass fan, and especially if you're a bluegrass fiddle fan, that's one you're going to want to listen to from top to bottom. It's called Carter and Cleveland, Michael Cleveland and Jason Carter, to be specific, and one there called Kern County Breakdown. Before that, Dan Tominski from his Live from the Ryman Project, we heard Whiskey Drinking Man. Well, that's about all our time for this edition of the broadcast for the Bluegrass Radio Network in Nashville, Tennessee. I'm Terry Hurd, wishing you all the best in the days ahead and inviting you back right here for more great bluegrass on Into the Blue.
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1: 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We'll see you on the road again.

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1: Well, my daddy left home when I was 3, and he didn't leave much to Ma and me. Just this old guitar and an empty bottle of booze. Now, I don't blame him because he run and hid, but the meanest thing that he ever did was before he left, he went and named me Sue. Well, he must have thought that it was quite a joke, and it got a lot of laughs from lots of folks. Seems I had to fight my whole life through. Some gal would giggle and I'd get red, and some guy'd laugh and I'd bust his head. I'll tell you, life ain't easy for a boy named Sue.

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Well, it was Gatlinburg in mid-July, and I just hit town and my throat was dry. I thought

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And I knew that scar on his cheek and his evil eye. He was big and bent and gray and old, and I looked at him and my blood

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I tell you, I fought tougher men, but I really can't remember when. He kicked like a mule and he bit like a crocodile. I heard him laugh and then I heard him cussing. He went for his gun and I pulled mine first. He stood there looking at me and I saw him smile. He said, son, this world is rough, and if a man's gonna make it, he's gotta be tough. And I know I wouldn't be there to help you along. So I give you that name and I said goodbye. I knew you'd have to get tough or die. And it's that name that helped to make you strong. Yeah. He said, now you just fought one hell of a fight, and I know you hate me and you got the right to kill me now. I wouldn't blame you if you do. But you ought to thank me before I die for the gravel in your guts and the spit in your eye, cause I'm the that named you Sue. Yeah, what could I do? What could I do?

And if I ever have a son, I think I'm gonna name him Bill or George, anything but Sue.

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I just mean to say I think we owe her something special.

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You're calling from a bar. Get away from there. 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I was talking to the baby. Wait a minute, honey. The doorbell. 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

I sit high, getting ideas. Ain't nothing but a fool to live like this. Out all night, running wild. 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They ought to take a rope and hang me high from the highest tree. 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

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I said, dang me, dang me, they ought to take a rope and hang me high from the highest tree. Woman.

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1: AP News, I'm Marcela Sanchez. At the G7 summit in France, trade with China and how to regulate artificial intelligence are on the agenda for the last day of what's been a surprisingly smooth summit of world leaders. AP correspondent John Lester has more.
2: The first get-together of G7 nations since President Donald Trump and Israel launched the Iran war in February appeared headed for stormy waters before it started on Monday. Trump had been furious that allies France, Germany, the United Kingdom and others refused to join the bombing campaign. And they were unhappy that they weren't forewarned about the surprise attack that hit energy prices and their economies. But at the G7 summit, that page may perhaps have been turned. Trump didn't repeat things he'd previously said about allies letting him down. And allies have worked hard to smooth Trump's feathers. A soccer jersey that German Chancellor Friedrich Merz gifted Trump symbolized the mood changed after their recent heated exchanges. The tentative US deal with Iran, expected to be signed Friday and struck just before the summit, contributed hugely to the changed dynamic in Evian-les-Bains.
1: President Trump is delaying Jay Clayton's nomination to lead the U.S. intelligence community. The move is an attempt to force Congress to act on a voter ID bill that currently lacks enough support for passage. In a post on Truth Social, the president said he'll keep Bill Pulte as acting director of national intelligence. Clayton had been set to appear today for a Senate confirmation. Rapper Mystical has been sentenced to 20 years in prison for raping a woman at his Louisiana home in 2022. Mystical, whose given name is Michael Lawrence Tyler, pleaded guilty to third-degree rape in March. The rapper received multiple Grammy nominations in the early 2000s. More stories at apnews.com. This is AP News.
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1: The U.S. infant mortality rate fell to an all-time low, though it still trails other similar nations. AP correspondent Julie Walker has more.
10: Infant mortality in the U.S. dropping to a new all-time low last year to below 5.4 deaths per 1,000 live births. That's considered a significant decline from about 5.5 in 2024 and 5.6 per 1,000 live births in the two preceding years, translating to hundreds of fewer infant deaths per year. The CDC posted the data in late May, but Tuesday issued an in-depth analysis. While the U.S. rate has gone down over the decades, it has remained higher than other high-income countries.

0: which experts attribute to poverty, inadequate parental care, and other problems. I'm Julie Walker.
1: 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I'm Marcela Sanchez, AP News.
2: And we are WXRL. We are classic country. And that's what we do here. Yeah, on the AM, the FM, and streaming too at WXRL.com. And a good Wednesday morning to everybody. I hope you've been enjoying the weather, the nice weather, because it's going to change, at least for, looks like, maybe through Friday. All right, let's get to today. Actually, today, not too bad. 72, gradually becoming sunny. But overnight, showers, possibly a thunderstorm. And the winds are going to start to kick up to 35 to 40 miles per hour. Then tomorrow, showers, thunderstorms throughout the day. A breezy day, a windy day. Wind gusts as high as 50 miles per hour and the high 71. Right now, we are just looking at... Well, I guess you could just say it's uneventful out there. A little overcast, maybe a little peak of the sun or blue sky here and there, and 59 degrees in our all country.
3: Good morning, everyone. Not looking too bad yet. It's still a little early, but we do have a disabled truck on the 90 East, the left shoulder, just past the airport, heading towards Transit Road. So we're watching that. A little bit of volume picking up the 290 East ramp to the 90 West, and then the 90 West ramp to the 33. Starting to see a little line form for folks trying to get to the inbound Kensington there. And then also the 190 moving pretty well so far. We had a lot of delays yesterday southbound to downtown Buffalo due to some accidents. But for now, everything's moving pretty well. With your NFTA traffic and transit update, I'm Lance Mellon.
2: 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I'm Craig. I'm Matthews in the morning and the afternoon and the evening as well. Coming up on 7:06 with Mac Davis.

0: We all. Little TLC to start your Wednesday on Classic Country WXRO with Buck Owens. And hi, it's Craig Matthews, and lots of tours still to come, yeah. And once again, yeah, I'm going to annoy you a little bit when I remind you that if you are interested, you need to get those reservations in because these trips do fill up fast. However, if one is sold out, you can be put on a waiting list. And more about the tours in just a moment. We're looking forward to... Wow, the weekend, and weather-wise, actually looks pretty good. But the next couple of days, as I mentioned right off the bat this morning, going to be a little iffy and a little bit breezy as well. And wouldn't you know, tomorrow is trash day, at least for us in Marilla. And probably can't put that out until the very last moment.
1: Hi, Linda Lou here, and we are looking forward to traveling with you on some of our WXRL Ramblin' Lou tours. We try to make it easy and fun so you can just sit back and relax. Book now for these great trips coming up in the fall. September 7th through the 11th to Vermont and New Hampshire. It includes the Winnipesaukee Scenic Train Ride with dinner, a gondola ride, a Vermont maple farm, covered bridges, and more. September 20th through the 26th, it's the Great Smoky Mountains in Tennessee and North Carolina, including Dollywood, Gatlinburg, Pigeon Forge, several shows, and much more. October 6th through the 8th, it's the Ride the Rails train tour in West Virginia aboard the Cass Scenic Railroad, Blackwater Falls, and Smoke Hole Caverns. 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
1: And this morning, just about 30 minutes away, we'll be remembering the late Ted Lambert. All right. Oh, we're going to be heading to the Oklahoma Hills. Not one of our tours, by the way. It's a great song from Hank Thompson coming up. Boy, so many Hanks in country music. I've said that before, right? It'd be a Hankless job without it. I couldn't resist. Just had to say it one more time. The official forecast for Greater Buffalo at 7:14. We're looking at some sunshine eventually taking over the area today. 72, going to be on the cooler side here again. And then some showers, thunderstorms overnight, and getting very breezy, very windy, wind gusts 35 to 40 miles per hour overnight. And more of the same for tomorrow with wind gusts actually gusting as high as getting up to 50 miles per hour. Ooh, man. And showers and thunderstorms throughout the day. Looks like more of the same into Thursday night into Friday, Juneteenth, officially. At least the early part of the day eventually becoming sunny. And the weekend, you can stop holding your breath. It's going to be nice, but on the cooler side. All right, right now we're looking at overcast in some places, a little sunshine and cloud cover in other areas. And 59 degrees in RL country.
2: Good morning, everyone. Not looking too bad yet. It's still a little early, but we do have a disabled truck on the 90 East, the left shoulder, just past the airport, heading towards Transit Road. So we're watching that. A little bit of volume picking up the 290 East ramp to the 90 West, and then the 90 West ramp to the 33. Starting to see a little line form for folks trying to get to the inbound Kensington there. And then also the 190 moving pretty well so far. We had a lot of delays yesterday southbound to downtown Buffalo due to some accidents. But for now, everything's moving pretty well. With your NFTA traffic and transit update, I'm Lance Mellon.
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Rocks the Country, WXRL. Here comes an artist who, though gifted with the perfect pitch, she never learned to read music. She learned all her songs entirely by ear. The incredible Patsy Cline.

0: WXRL Classic Country. You know that I love being on the radio, and I love working for the Shriver family and WXRL and providing, you know, the music and all the other stuff we do here for you, our wonderful listeners. But sometimes the best part of the show is, you know, when I leave, right? When I'm doing the prep, because that's when the night before usually. Sometimes, yeah, I'm not, believe it or not, I'm not much of a morning person. It takes about a good 30 minutes and about two cups of coffee to get me going. But the evening before, if I can, I like to get everything together. And when I do the research for the artist or the songs or what we're celebrating today, that kind of thing, I'm always fascinated. For example, Patsy Cline, never being able to read sheet music. And when she was 13, had a severe throat infection, rheumatic fever, too, that nearly took her life. And she credited, actually, the illness with giving her that signature, if you will, booming voice when she recovered. Anyway, great to have you along this morning. 7:31, hopefully it's great traffic-wise. We'll get another update here from Lance in a moment. Your forecast details, too. We'll take a peek at the weekend as well.
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2: 732, the official forecast for Greater Buffalo, eventually becoming very sunny today and very nice. 72, showers, thunderstorms, however, overnight, tomorrow, right actually into Friday morning. The winds are going to really start to pick up overnight tonight. Windy wind gust, I should say, near 40 miles per hour tonight, near 50 tomorrow with the showers and the thunderstorms. Not going to be pretty. But the weekend, Saturday and Sunday, highs in the low 70s and sunshine. Right now, 60 overnight tonight, by the way, 71 tomorrow for the high. And right now, we're at 59 degrees in our L country. 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

0: Lots of country, WXRL, helping you get to where you need to be on this Wednesday morning. And we are going to check in with Lance. He's got some new information for us. What you got, sir?
1: Good morning, everyone. Not looking too bad yet. It's still a little early, but we do have a disabled truck on the 90 East, the left shoulder, right, just past the airport, heading towards Transit Road. So we're watching that. A little bit of volume picking up the 290 East ramp to the 90 West, and then the 90 West ramp to the 33. Starting to see a little line form for folks trying to get to the inbound Kensington there. And then also the 190 moving pretty well so far. We had a lot of delays yesterday southbound to downtown Buffalo due to some accidents. But for now, everything's moving pretty well. With your NFTA traffic and transit update, I'm Lance Mellon.
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0: 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And we'll check that forecast again and let you know that the weekend at least looks really good. What does that mean when I say it like that? That means that starting tonight through about Friday morning, not going to be too good. And if you got something loose in the yard, lawn furniture, you might want to put a little weight on it or something, or bring it in the garage or the shed and keep it safe. So I guess that kind of gives you an idea. We got some winds a-coming.
1: Hey, Brian, that was some game, huh?
2: I missed it. Spent all day in the yard watching a coyote.
1: You saw a coyote up close? Was it vicious?
2: Oh, yeah. Tore up my neighbor's land, but good. Tilling, mowing, raking, aerating. It's just a beautiful creature.
1: Mowing?
2: Got the pictures to prove it. Filled up my whole memory.
1: Brian, that's a tractor.
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1: 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All right, 747, and that official forecast for Greater Buffalo. A nice day today. Enjoy it. Becoming eventually sunny all over the place. Blue skies, going to be nice. 72, however, showers, thunderstorms rolling in overnight and tomorrow. And going to get windy with gusts near 40 miles per hour tonight, near 50 tomorrow. It'll be down to about 60 overnight, 71 tomorrow. Right now, we're still looking at 59 degrees in our old country.
2: Good morning, everyone. Not looking too bad yet. It's still a little early, but we do have a disabled truck on the 90 East, the left shoulder, right just past the airport, heading towards Transit Road. So we're watching that. A little bit of volume picking up the 290 East ramp to the 90 West, and then the 90 West ramp to the 33. Starting to see a little line form for folks trying to get to the inbound Kensington there. And then also the 190 moving pretty well so far. We had a lot of delays yesterday southbound to downtown Buffalo due to some accidents. But for now, everything's moving pretty well. With your NFTA traffic and transit update, I'm Lance Mellon.
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0: Time for George Strait. 7:52, what is going on in your world? 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

If this had been an actual emergency, an official message would have followed the alert tone. This concludes this test of the emergency alert system.

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1: AP News, I'm Marcela Sanchez. At the G7 summit in France, trade with China and how to regulate artificial intelligence are on the agenda for the last day of what's been a surprisingly smooth summit of world leaders. AP correspondent John Lester has more.
2: The first get-together of G7 nations since President Donald Trump and Israel launched the Iran war in February appeared headed for stormy waters before it started on Monday. Trump had been furious that allies France, Germany, the United Kingdom and others refused to join the bombing campaign. And they were unhappy that they weren't forewarned about the surprise attack that hit energy prices and their economies. But at the G7 summit, that page may perhaps have been turned. Trump didn't repeat things he'd previously said about allies letting him down. And allies have worked hard to smooth Trump's feathers. A soccer jersey that German Chancellor Friedrich Merz gifted Trump symbolized the mood changed after their recent heated exchanges. The tentative US deal with Iran, expected to be signed Friday and struck just before the summit, contributed hugely to the changed dynamic in Evian-les-Bains.
1: President Trump is delaying Jay Clayton's nomination to lead the U.S. intelligence community. The move is an attempt to force Congress to act on a voter ID bill that currently lacks enough support for passage. In a post on Truth Social, the president said he'll keep Bill Pulte as acting director of national intelligence. Clayton had been set to appear today for a Senate confirmation. Rapper Mystical has been sentenced to 20 years in prison for raping a woman at his Louisiana home in 2022. Mystical, whose given name is Michael Lawrence Tyler, pleaded guilty to third-degree rape in March. The rapper received multiple Grammy nominations in the early 2000s. More stories at apnews.com. This is AP News.
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1: The U.S. infant mortality rate fell to an all-time low, though it still trails other similar nations. AP correspondent Julie Walker has more.
11: Infant mortality in the U.S. dropping to a new all-time low last year to below 5.4 deaths per 1,000 live births. That's considered a significant decline from about 5.5 in 2024 and 5.6 per 1,000 live births in the two preceding years, translating to hundreds of fewer infant deaths per year. The CDC posted the data in late May, but Tuesday issued an in-depth analysis. While the U.S. rate has gone down over the decades, it has remained higher than other high-income countries, which experts attribute to poverty, inadequate parental care, and other problems. I'm Julie Walker.
1: 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I'm Marcela Sanchez, AP News.
0: 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Well, looks like going to be a nice day. Get out and make the most of it, because it's not going to be that way the next couple of days. The forecast calls for lots of sunshine today eventually, and 72.

0: showers, thunderstorms overnight and tomorrow. Windy with gusts near 40 miles per hour tonight and near 50 tomorrow. Down to 60 overnight, up to 71 tomorrow. We're up to 62 degrees now in our all country.
1: Good morning, everyone. No accidents right now, just volume. The 190 South, two separate spots between Sheridan Drive and Vulcan Street, and also between, it looks like Ontario Street and 198. I would say right around the 198 is when you start to pick up the speed a little bit heading towards downtown Buffalo. And the 290 East, pretty consistent congestion between Sheridan Drive and the Blue Water Tower and the 90 East from Walden Avenue up towards the 33. Standard delays through those spots. With your NFTA traffic and transit updates, I'm Lance Mellon.
0: I'm Craig. It's Matthews in the morning. And we do realize around these parts here at WXRL and the fact that, you know, without you out there listening, supporting us and our advertisers, where would he be? And this song comes to mind when I say that, Randy Travis, If I Didn't Have You.

Mel McDaniel on Classic Country WXRL. Yeah, a little too early for that big old brew. I'll have that when the day is done and the work is done. Of course, the work is never done, right? Especially this time of year. Hey, good morning.

0: It's Matthews in the morning. It's Craig. It's coming up at 8:15. And in a moment, we're going to be remembering here a monumental, if you would, figure in country music history. He sold over 25 million records. He helped popularize the gospel classic Peace in the Valley, and hosted the first popular network television country series called Ozark Jubilee. And quite a few contributions to his genre at the Country Music Hall of Fame and Museum. You can check that out online, or maybe you've been there and visited. But we're going to remember this artist who was born in Blue Lick, Kentucky, on this day back in 1910. Gone, but we don't forget tribute coming up, including one of the classics that he did with Kitty Wells. Many songs with other artists, but Kitty back in the 50s, oh yeah, they did a lot together. I think you may know who I'm talking about, but we'll find out together, won't we? Just a couple. I'm Classic Country WXRL.
1: 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We'll see you on the road again. 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
0: 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The official forecast calling for lots of sunshine. I'm seeing it out there here in Lancaster. If it's not sunny in your area yet, hang on, it's coming. Going to be sunny for everybody today, 72. Showers, thunderstorms, though, overnight and tomorrow. And those winds, near 40 miles per hour overnight and near 50 miles per hour tomorrow. I'm just picturing my garbage blowing everywhere. I have to kind of wait till the last moment to get that out. Hey, guys, am I too late for the trash? He'll say no. Hop in. 60 overnight, 71 tomorrow. That's an old joke, huh? Hey, I'm an old guy. 62 degrees now in RL country.
2: Good morning, everyone. No accidents right now, just volume. The 190 South, two separate spots between Sheridan Drive and Vulcan Street, and also between, it looks like Ontario Street and 198. I would say right around the 198 is when you start to pick up the speed a little bit heading towards downtown Buffalo. And the 290 East, pretty consistent congestion between Sheridan Drive and the Blue Water Tower, and the 90 East from Walden Avenue up towards the 33. Standard delays through those spots. With your NFTA traffic and transit update, I'm Lance Mellon.
0: I'm Craig Matthews in the morning. WXRL. And we're the station that remembers. And I was talking about one of the pioneers of country music, born on this day in 1910. His full name, Clyde Julian Foley, better known as Red Foley. And he and Kitty Wells, wow, they got together a lot in the 50s, putting out some great tunes. If you'll remember, One by One, Make Believe, I'm a Stranger.

My Home, and this one, as we remember Red Foley's birthday today. A happy heavenly one. Thank you for all the great memories like this one with Kitty, you and me.

remembering Red Foley and, of course, Kitty Wells as well there. And may not realize, but Red Foley is the father-in-law of Pat Boone, grandfather of Debbie Boone, the 1970s pop star. You light up my life. The stuff you learn here. It might be on Jeopardy someday. Might come up. You never know. But we're remembering today. And somebody maybe not as famous as Red Foley celebrating a birthday. And he works here. I'll tell you who that is in just a few. It's his birthday today, too.

Jim Reeves. WXRL, your home for classic country and polkas, too. We got some great polka shows on the weekend. And, of course, every Monday through Saturday at 5 o'clock with Ronnie D. and Drive Time Polkas. We just played before Jim Reeves' In This Life from Colin Ray. And I got to thinking, yes, in this life, people come and go. Just the way things work out sometimes. Even friends, yeah. But there's been one friend who has always been there for me, at least for the last 40 years or so. And he works here at WXRL. And we met back in the 80s, and we've been friends ever since, even after he moved away to Vegas for a while. But he is back, and he's my dear friend, and I call him a brother. His name is Ralph Coya. Ralph C., RC, yes, the guy that you hear Thursday mornings, and he does our flashback thing, too. It's his birthday today. But he insisted that I do not mention that he's 69 today. Oops, I guess I blew that. Get ready. It's another great summer of concerts with Western New York's first family of country music, the Ramblin' Lou Family Band. Monday, July 20th. Canal Fest of the Tonawandas at the new location at Gratwick Park, right along the river in North Tonawanda from 6 until 8 p.m. Bring those lawn chairs and get ready to enjoy. Plus, WXRL's Ronnie D and Little Lou will be also broadcasting live from Canal Fest that same day from 2 until 5. Make sure you stop by and say hi. Then Thursday, July 23rd, the Ramblin' Lou Family Band at the Depew Summer Concert Series at the gazebo on Terrace Boulevard in Depew. That's one block from Transit and Broadway. Showtime, 7 until 9 p.m. And remember, bring those lawn chairs. Oh, and don't miss the 186th Erie County Fair. So many great attractions, including, yes, the Ramblin' Lou Family Band, celebrating 61 years of entertaining at the

0: Fair. They'll be performing the first 8 days of the fair, August 12th through the 19th. Showtime from 5 until 6:15 p.m. at the Avenue of Flag Stage. That's right near Gate 2, right where Ronnie D will be also broadcasting live from the fair from our WXRL mobile unit. And then Saturday and Sunday, August 22nd and 23rd, you can see the new Rockin' Ramblers, five members of the Rambaloo family band, playing a dash of pop, rock and roll, country, folk, and familiar sing-along favorites at the fair. Again, on the Avenue of Flag Stage at 5 p.m. both days. So come on, get out and enjoy these great Western New York events and the Rambaloo family band. It's a family tradition.
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0: And that forecast has us looking at a

0: Forecast has us looking at a lot of sunshine eventually today. Maybe if it's not bright and sunny and blue skies in your area, it's coming. Becoming sunny today, 72, showers, thunderstorms overnight and tomorrow, and very windy too, with a gust near 40 miles per hour overnight, near 50 miles per hour tomorrow. Down to 60 overnight, 71 tomorrow. We're looking at sunshine and blue skies right now as I look out the window. And 62 degrees here in RL country. Oh, and by the way, don't forget, summer arrives on Sunday. Yeah, and just a sneak peek here for you. Both Saturday and Sunday looking good with sunshine and highs in the low 70s. Summer arrives, huh? Are there songs for that? I think I'll dig up a few for you in just a moment. But let's get another check on traffic.
1: Good morning, everyone. In general, looking pretty good. We are accident-free. We're just dealing with some volume. Nothing abnormal on the 90 East between William Street and the 33, as well as the 290 East between Sheridan and Main Street. The 190 South, we've already seen some volume thin out. We were slow up in Tonawanda near the 290. Now it's just a little chunk between Ontario Street and Austin. Still might be tapping the brakes there. And the inbound 33, again, slight delay heading towards the 198. But none of these are very major. None of these are going to impact your drive too much or make you late this morning. Just some standard congestion in these spots with your NFTA traffic and transit update. I'm Lance Mellon.
0: And I'm Craig Matthews. Matthews in the Morning, WXRL on your radio and streaming too at WXRL.com. So I'm thinking, yes, summer arrives officially on Sunday. Summer's coming. Yeah, there's a song for that from Clint Black.

Not soon enough. Classic Country, WXRL. Yeah, summer's on the way. Oh, you want the exact amount of time? Okay, 3 days, 19 hours, 46 minutes, and 5 seconds. How's that? Hey, yeah, there's songs for summer. A lot of them, including this one from Lady A.

0: Yeah, songs for the arrival of summer. Songs for that, and we just played three of many in country music. I'm Classic Country, WXRL, and RC, the birthday boy, Ralph Coya, tomorrow morning. RC, yes, we'll be here, and maybe he can throw in a few as we get ready to celebrate the arrival of at least the astronomical summer, which begins at 4:24 a.m. on Sunday morning. Now, the meteorological, that's easy for me to say, summer actually arrived on June 1st. I remember some of the meteorologists on television talking about that. That's based on annual temperature cycles, I guess, and grouped into three-month blocks. But anyway, summer is a-coming. Yeah, hasn't been pool weather yet a whole lot. I've got the pool open, of course, now with the winds that we're going to be dealing with tonight and tomorrow. Oh, yeah. Going to have to do a whole lot of cleaning, or that filter better be working real hard, or that aqua bug thing in the on the floor of the pool on the bottom, or sucking up the stuff that's going to be blowing in. Yeah, it's a lot of work, but we certainly enjoy it, and apparently there's going to be some really hot weather coming for the 4th of July, at least some early looks. Let's hope so, because you know, summer doesn't last that long, and we need as much as we can get. All right, 8:45, final check on traffic and your forecast, too, but didn't forget the Holy Cow Song of the Day. Got that coming up on WXRL.
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0: And looking good out there, and we'll be for the remainder.

0: will be for the remainder of the day. Mainly sunny today. 72 if it's not in your area yet. Eventually will be. But showers, thunderstorms overnight and tomorrow for everybody. And pretty windy too, with gusts near 40 miles per hour tonight. Near 50 miles per hour tomorrow. Down to 60 overnight, up to 71 tomorrow. Still at 62 degrees in our all country.
1: Good morning, everyone. In general, looking pretty good. We are accident-free. We're just dealing with some volume. Nothing abnormal on the 90 East between William Street and the 33, as well as the 290 East between Sheridan and Main Street. The 190 South, we've already seen some volume thin out. We were slow up in Tonawanda near the 290. Now it's just a little chunk between Ontario Street and Austin. Still might be tapping the brakes there. And the inbound 33, again, slight delay heading towards the 198. But none of these are very major. None of these are going to impact your drive too much or make you late this morning. Just some standard congestion in these spots. With your NFTA traffic and transit update, I'm Lance Mellon.
0: I'm Craig Matthews in the morning. We are WXRL. We're keeping it country. And T. Graham Brown.

WXRL. We are Classic Country, and it's time for the Holy Cow Song of the Day. We're going to go back to 2005 for this one, and it was Terry in North Tonawanda who emailed me, Craig Matthews, radio guy, at gmail.com, and asked if we could play this one from the guy that was a American Idol Season 2 finalist and still continues to tour and release music. Had some mental breakdown issues, but that has been resolved, thankfully, and he's still with us. And as I say, the song from 2005. When was the last time you heard this one, huh? Holy cow. Josh Grayson's Stay With Me.

Can that be 21 years ago? Holy cow. Song of the day, and that's for Terry. And Nikki. I think Nikki liked that. Stay with me. Stay with us. Classic country plays throughout the day. Ronnie D coming up at 5 with the Drive Time Polkas. Ralph C. RC tomorrow morning. And wish him happy birthday. Do that on Facebook. Hey, till we get together again Monday morning, thank you. God bless you. God bless America. And, of course, never say never.

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1: News, I'm Marcela Sanchez. Iran will immediately take steps to reopen the Strait of Hormuz once a tentative deal with the U.S. to end the war is signed and will be allowed to sell its oil without restrictions. This was according to leaked copies of an interim agreement that officials say broadly matches the document. The accord also envisions Iran receiving at least $300 billion to rebuild after the war. But at the Group of Seven summit in France, President Trump said the U.S. won't spend 10 cents to help Iran build. The agreement also says the U.S. would work to end all U.S. and United Nations sanctions imposed on Tehran if a final agreement addressing Iran's nuclear program is reached. The agreement is set to be signed in Switzerland on Friday. AP correspondent Julie Walker reports Luigi Mangione's hearing has been delayed after the DA failed to tell the jail he was needed in court.
2: A hearing in Luigi Mangione's state murder case and the killing of UnitedHealthcare CEO Brian Thompson was postponed until Wednesday after prosecutors said they failed to inform his jailers that he was needed in court. Judge Gregory Caro had scheduled a hearing for Tuesday but adjourned it after the assistant district attorney told him prosecutors had failed to send required paperwork. Caro had been expected to rule on an unspecified matter after holding a secret hearing 2 weeks ago. He said he sealed the virtual proceeding at the request of the defense. He's pled not guilty to murder charges in both cases. Julie Walker, New York.
1: Wall Street pointed toward modest gains in pre-market trading and oil traded below $80 a barrel. People jumped out of their vehicles and rushed to help after a plane crashed on a highway and caught fire in Laredo, Texas. Police say six people were on the business jet last night and one person died. This is AP News.
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10: AP Sports, I'm Geffen Coolball. Lionel Messi opened his record sixth World Cup with his first hat-trick for a record-tying 16 tournament goals to lead defending champion Argentina in a 3-0 win over Algeria. Messi matched Germany's Miroslav Klose for the all-time World Cup mark. Kylian Mbappe scored a brace to pass Pele with 14 World Cup goals, powering France's 3-1 World Cup opening win over Senegal. Norway defeated Iraq 4-1. NHL John Tortorella won't return as coach of the Vegas Golden Knights after guiding them to the Stanley Cup final on an interim basis. Former 10-year NHL veteran Kyle Calder died at age 47 after an illness. And in tennis, the All England Club has announced a Wimbledon doubles wildcard invitation for sisters Serena.

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1: 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We'll see you on the road again.

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1: 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It's Polka Session with yours truly for 60 minutes, following LJ with Polka Jamboree. We're going to have a party every Sunday right here. Make sure you're with us. Man, I'll tell you, I'm looking forward to it. 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

Last night I dreamed I went to country music heaven. And you know who greeted me at the gate? The old blue yodeler himself, Jimmy Rogers. And he said to me, he said, Bill, they've kind of asked me to show you around up here. And right over there, some of your old compadres. Man, was I glad to see them. There was Ernest Tubb, Marty Robbins, Red Foley, Lefty Frizzell, and Tennessee Ernie Ford.

He introduced me to Hank Williams, and we saw Elvis. And then he showed me the Hall of Fame with all the gold guitars and fiddles hanging on the wall. And then he said, step over this way. There's some more of your friends I know you'll want to see. They're waiting for you. And there they were, standing side by side, smiling at me. Tex Ritter, Johnny Horton, George Morgan, Dottie West, and Keith Whitley. And then he said, we've got a big show up here tonight, and we've saved you a seat on the front row. Oh, and I sat and watched and listened as Grant Turner introduced an all-star lineup like none I'd ever seen. Roger Miller opened the show with Bob Wills and his Texas Playboys, followed by Webb Pierce, Hawkshaw Hawkins, Red Savine, Carl and Pearl Butler, Cowboy Copas, Lester Flatt, String Bean, Jimmy Gately, Mel Street, Jim Reeves, and Patsy Cline.

And then I asked him who else he expected within the next, oh, say, 100 years. Jimmy handed me a large book covered with stardust. He called it the Big Tally Book. In it were many names, and each name was branded in pure gold. I began to read some of them as I turned the pages. Roy Acuff, Minnie Pearl, Eddie Arnold, Johnny Cash, Willie Nelson, Randy Travis, Garth Brooks, Reba McEntire, Whisperin' Bill Anderson. Whisperin' Bill Anderson. Oh, and that's when I woke up, and I'm sorry that I did.

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3: A new poll says most Americans believe their right to vote and other civil liberties are under threat. AP correspondent Donna Warder has more.
4: About 33% of Americans who responded to a poll by the Associated Press and the Nort Center for Public Affairs Research said their right to vote is under a major threat. And this was before the U.S. Supreme Court stripped away part of the Voting Rights Act. Another 30% say their voting rights face a minor threat, and 33% said voting rights face no threat at all. About half of those who answered the poll say freedom of speech is under a major threat, and 30% said the same thing about gun rights and religious freedom. 90% of those who answered the poll say the right to vote and freedom of speech are extremely or very important to the United States' identity. Donna Warder, Washington.
3: The U.S. stock market is drifting as Wall Street waits to hear from the Federal Reserve in the afternoon about where it sees interest rates going. I'm Marcela Sanchez, AP News.

0: This weekend on Pure American Country, we begin with sad news. Hi there, I'm Zach Bennett. Bill Cody, our host, our friend, and one of the great voices in country music broadcasting, has passed away. Some of our listeners may know that Bill had been ill for the last several months, and over the past few weeks, the Pure American Country shows you've been hearing have been encore presentations from our archives. Today, we step away from those archive shows to remember Bill properly, with the music he loved, the stories he cared about, and the country music community that loved him right back. For so many years, Bill's voice was a part of the rhythm of country music, part of WSM radio, part of the Grand Ole Opry, part of mornings, interviews, stories, songs, and countless lives touched by a familiar voice coming through the radio. Bill was more than a broadcaster. He was a friend to the entire country music community and to me personally. Artists loved him. Songwriters loved him. Musicians loved him. Producers loved him. The people behind the scenes loved Bill Cody because he knew Nashville. Bill cared about Nashville. Not just the stars on the stage, but the writers, the players, the producers, people who made the music come alive. Pure American Country listeners, you guys heard that all the time. When Bill would introduce a song, he didn't always stop with the name of the artist. He loved to mention the songwriters, the session players, the producers, and the people whose work made the records matter. That was Bill Cody. He knew almost everyone, but more than that, he cared enough to remember what they contributed. So today, Pure American Country is dedicated to Bill. We're going to remember him the only way a country music show really can, with the songs, the stories, the artists, and the music he spent his life sharing. And we begin with the possum, George Jones, and a question that feels especially meaningful today on Pure American Country. Who's going to fill their shoes?
1: 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Tear your heart out when they sing. Imagine life without them. 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

You know the heart of country music still beats in Luke the Drifter. You can tell it when he sang I Saw the Light. Old Marty, Hank and Lefty, why I can feel them right here with me.

George Jones, who's going to fill their shoes as we begin this special edition of Pure American Country, remembering Bill Cody. Bill spent his life proving just how powerful a voice on the radio can be, not just because of what he said, but because of how he made people feel. A voice on the radio can keep you company. It can teach you something. It can make a song feel new again. It can make a listener feel like they're a part of something bigger. And today, this title says a lot. Here are the Kendalls with Thank God for the Radio.

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If you're just joining us, this is a special edition of Pure American Country. I'm Zach Bennett, and this week we're remembering the late Bill Cody, who recently passed away. Bill had been ill for the last several months, and some of the recent shows you've heard here have been encore presentations from our archives. This week, we're remembering Bill with the songs, the stories, the artists, and the people who meant so much to him. And as heavy as that news is, we also know this. Bill loved country music. The sad songs, the sacred songs, the story songs, the songs that made you think, songs that made you smile, songs that made you turn up the radio and feel like you were home for a few minutes. So today, in honor of Bill, we're keeping the music going. Here's Alabama now on Pure American Country.

That's Alabama, and that's Mountain Music on Pure American Country. Remembering Bill Cody this week. I'm Zach Bennett. You know, Bill's career connected generations of country music, from the legends who built it to the artists carrying it forward right now. I always treasured the time that Bill and I would spend recording this show, because we would get to talk off the air and just some of the stories he told me about the legends of country music, some hilarious things that we can't repeat on the air. But, you know, stories from folks like Charlie Daniels and Charlie Pride and Don Williams, these legends who I never got the chance to meet. But Bill also treasured his relationships with today's country music stars. And boy, he had those too. There was probably nobody more connected in Nashville than Bill Cody. And one of the people he got to know later in his life was a guy who's on top of the country music world right now, Luke Combs. So let's play one from Luke. This is Sleepless in a Hotel Room on Pure American Country.

That's new from Luke Combs. It's called Sleepless in a Hotel Room. And you just heard it on Pure American Country. I'm Zach Bennett. This week, we're remembering Bill Cody, our host, our friend. More music, more memories, and a very special Hellos and Hometowns is up next as Pure American Country continues.

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4: This is Pure American Country. I'm Zach Bennett. If you missed the news at the top of the show, unfortunately, we had to share the sad news that Bill Cody passed away recently. Today's show is dedicated to his life, his voice, and the music that he loved. And this part of the show feels especially meaningful. It's Hellos and Hometowns. This is where we would take your requests. We would get all these emails and voicemails and social media messages from you all across the country. And as Bill would read those, I would see the delight in his face across the panel here. I would see him light up. He loved hearing from you guys, but he also loved just dropping little nuggets about just about every town that we had represented on the show. He would say something about the college mascot from nearby, or some obscure songwriter had been born in that town in 1936 or something. He just knew all this off the top of his head. And as his producer, it was fascinating because

Before the world knew Exile as hitmakers, Bill knew them as a local band around Lexington. He often talked about Exile being one of the first interviews he ever did on the radio, back before Exile got the fame, before the big hits, before the rest of the country caught on. That is such a Bill Cody story, by the way. He was there early, paying attention, listening closely, and remembering the people behind the music. So we're going to honor that friendship that Bill had with Exile by playing Gimme One More Chance on this week's Pure American Country, remembering our friend Bill Cody.

That's Exile. And that's Give Me One More Chance on this very special edition of Pure American Country. I'm Zach Bennett, and this week we're remembering our friend Bill Cody. The Kentucky thread ran through so much of Bill's story. He had some kind of special kinship with all these artists who would call themselves Kentuckians, who were native Kentuckians, because Bill was a native Kentuckian. That's where he spent his formative years. He was friends with Ricky Skaggs and John Connolly. I would hear them talking all about their Kentucky roots. But there was one artist that had a very special relationship with Bill, and that's Carly Pierce. Both Kentucky kids, of course, and I think that connection really meant something to the two of them, especially as Carly was young and coming up through the ranks of country music. Carly's always been a close friend of all of us here at WSM, and Bill was right at the center of that friendship. He was really a mentor to her in the early years of her career. And through the hits, the awards, Carly becoming a member of the Grand Ole Opry, Bill was one of the people helping make sure listeners knew not just the record, but the artist and the heart behind those songs. That was Bill's gift, really. He didn't just play the song. He championed the people. And today, this song from Carly Pierce feels especially meaningful. Here's Show Me Around on Pure American Country.

one of Bill's dear, dear friends, Carly Pearce, Show Me Around on Pure American Country. Coming up in just a little bit, as we continue to remember Bill Cody, we'll go back to our spotlight year, 1994. And if you were a listener of Bill's for any length of time, you probably already know why 1994 was special to him. We'll recap it coming up on Pure American Country, remembering Bill Cody this week.

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8: Welcome back to a very special edition of Pure American Country this week. I'm Zach Bennett, and we're remembering Bill Cody. And if you missed the news at the top of the show, Bill unfortunately passed away earlier this week. There are some songs you just don't need to explain very much. You just need to make room for them. Bill, we're happy to say, was a believer. He was a good Christian man. And last summer, when grief came into his own life, the country music community that he loved so much was there for him. It was a little less than a year ago that Bill's son Levi passed away unexpectedly and far too soon. And when that happened, Vince Gill was there for Bill and his family. Vince came to the funeral. Not only was he there to support the family, Vince sang at the funeral. And that's the kind of friendship that goes far beyond interviews, microphones, stages, and records. Vince Gill and Bill Cody had a very, very close friendship. So today we're going to play that song that Vince sang at Bill's son's funeral last year. And it's not here simply because it's a country classic. It's here because friendship, grief, faith, and music were all a part of Bill's story. So for Bill, for his family, his friends, his co-workers, his WSM family, his Opry family, and for every listener who loved hearing his voice, here's Vince Gill. Go rest high on that mountain.

That's Vince Gill. Go rest high on that mountain on this very special edition of Pure American Country, remembering our friend, Bill Cody.

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If you're just joining us, this is a very special edition of Pure American Country. I'm Zach Bennett. We're remembering our friend Bill Cody, who passed away earlier this week. And when I was putting together this week's show, I could think of no better year to serve as our spotlight year than 1994. And if you were a listener of Bill's for any length of time, whether it be on WSM with Coffee Country and Cody, his morning show, or here on Pure American Country, whenever 1994 would come up, Bill was so proud to interject that 1994 was, and I quote, the year that I arrived at WSM Radio in Nashville, Tennessee, in the Grand Ole Opry, end quote. It was every time, without fail, if 1994 were mentioned, Bill would make sure to say that. That chapter became a part of the story of country radio itself when Bill arrived here in Nashville. And over the years, Nashville recognized what country listeners already knew. Bill was inducted a few years back into the Country Radio Hall of Fame. He was honored in 2024 with a star on the Music City Walk of Fame, directly across the street from the Country Music Hall of Fame. So if you're ever in Nashville, you can just cross the street there from the Hall of Fame and you'll see a star with Bill Cody's name on it, permanently there etched in the sidewalk. And this summer, Bill will be posthumously inducted into the Tennessee Radio Hall of Fame. And we're happy to say that that honor was announced a few days before Bill's passing, so he was able to know that he would be receiving that honor. And those honors, they matter. I mean, they tell the world what this community already understood. Bill Cody was not just near country music, he was part of its fabric. And 1994 was such a huge year for country, both commercially and creatively. And Bill had a rare gift for connecting those modern country moments to the deeper traditions of WSM and the Grand Ole Opry. And when you look back on 1994, there weren't too many stars bigger than Alan Jackson. Here's Living on Love from our spotlight year, 1994, honoring Bill Cody on Pure American Country.

It's Alan Jackson, Living on Love, from our Spotlight year 1994. That was the year Bill Cody began his WSM radio chapter, a chapter that would become part of the story of country radio as a whole, and of course the Grand Ole Opry and Nashville itself. And as we close this hour of Pure American Country, we're going to go back to 1994 for another hit song, and this one is especially emotional for all of us who knew Bill personally, and probably for you as a listener as well. Patti Loveless with a song about one of the hardest things any of us ever have to do. How Can I Help You Say Goodbye on Pure American Country.

That's Patty Loveless. How can I help you say goodbye on this special edition of Pure American Country? I'm Zach Bennett. Personally, I'm going to miss Bill a lot. I had known Bill really for only the last 5 years since I came to WSM, but I met Bill first when I was 13 years old. Bill's son, Luke, and I were in the same Sunday school class at the First Baptist Church just down the road in Mount Juliet, Tennessee. And at the end of the year, the Sunday school year, those of us who had had perfect attendance, we all got to go see a movie together. And there were about five or six of us boys, and we all piled in the back of a Suburban that was driven by Luke's dad. And I just knew he was Luke's dad. I didn't know he was a famous radio guy. He was just Luke's dad to me. And then later I found out, no, that was Bill Cody from WSM Radio. So when I came to work here at WSM, I told Bill that story, and he remembered it. Thankfully, he didn't remember me, because that would have meant I was memorable as a 13-year-old. But he did remember taking that group of boys to the movie theater, and he was delighted to learn that I was one of the passengers in his car. A story we laughed about many, many times over the last few years. I'm going to miss you, bud. I really, really am. More Pure American Country is on the way.

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Welcome back to Pure American Country. I'm Zach Bennett, and if you're just joining us this hour, we're remembering Bill Cody. Bill, unfortunately, has passed away, and today's show is dedicated to his life, his voice, his love for country music, and the many, many years he spent sharing that music with all of us. Bill was a part of a country music circle that stretches across generations through WSM Radio, through the Grand Ole Opry, through the artists and the songwriters and the musicians and the listeners who keep country music alive. That circle, it feels tender today, but it is certainly not broken. We begin hour two of our show with the Nitty Gritty Dirt Band and a song that has become kind of the Opry's theme song over the years. You know it by heart, or you at least probably know the chorus. Will the circle be unbroken on Pure American Country?

The Nitty Gritty Dirt Band's version of Will the Circle Be Unbroken on this very special Pure American Country. You know, country music tradition only matters if somebody keeps carrying it forward. Bill Cody did that behind a microphone for nearly five decades. Marty Stewart has done it with a guitar in his hands, a band behind him, and a deep love for the music's past and future. Marty was a regular listener of Bill's for many, many years, and Marty was one time quoted as saying, and I'm paraphrasing here, I don't remember the exact quote, but something like, "It's not even morning in Nashville if Bill Cody's voice isn't on the radio." Well, let's honor that friendship now with music from the Hall of Famer, one of his biggest hits. Here's Hillbilly Rock, Marty Stewart on Pure American Country.

Marty Stewart and the Hillbilly Rock. Marty, one of Bill Cody's great, great friends here in Nashville, wanted to make sure to get him in on this special edition of Pure American Country as we remember our friend Bill, who sadly recently passed away. Coming up, more music for Bill and a couple of hellos in hometown, shouting out some of the folks who have called us for years and years here on Pure American Country. That's coming up.

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I'm Zach Bennett. If you're just tuning in, today's show is dedicated to our friend Bill Cody, who sadly recently passed away. We're remembering Bill through the country music he loved and through the radio family he helped build, a family that includes artists, songwriters, musicians, producers, co-workers, friends, and of course the listeners. And we come back to hellos and hometowns this hour with a lot of gratitude for the listeners, because a radio career like Bill's is not only measured in years, it's measured in mornings, miles, songs, interviews, nights at the Grand Ole Opry, familiar voices, and of course, the people listening on the other end, because radio has a way of making distance feel smaller. Bill Cody did that as well as anyone. You know, we get a lot of phone calls, we get a lot of texts and emails to the show, but

There are two listeners specifically who've probably texted us and emailed us more than any other. So I want to make sure to shout out these two because Bill would always make sure to mention them whenever they would send in a text or a voicemail. Our friend Dan in Leesburg, Virginia, and our friend Martha in Hohenwald, Tennessee. We love both of you. We thank you so much for listening to Pure American Country all these years and wanted to make sure that Bill gave you one last shout out through me. Well, Dolly Parton has always understood memory, family, and the little things that shape a life. Here's one of Dolly's most sentimental hits. Dolly said it's the most important song she's ever written. Here's Coat of Many Colors on Pure American Country.

That's Dolly Parton, Coat of Many Colors, on this special edition of Pure American Country, remembering Bill Cody. And as much as Bill loved the history of country music, he never treated that history like a closed book. Bill always had an ear for what was coming next. On his morning show, he interviewed so many artists before they became the big names everyone knew. Some walked into the studio already carrying the spark, and Bill could sense it. He had a pretty good idea of who was going to make it, and he probably had a pretty good idea of who might not. But here's the thing about Bill. You would never know the difference by the way he treated him. Whether someone was on the edge of stardom or still trying to find their way, Bill gave them the same respect. He gave them encouragement. He asked good questions. He made them feel like they belonged in the room every time. Megan Maroney was one of those newer stars Bill got to visit with after she performed on the Grand Ole Opry stage. And today, as we remember Bill, it feels right to keep one ear on the future of country music, too. Megan Maroney, here's Beautiful Things on Pure American Country.

0: That's Megan Maroney, one of her latest songs called Beautiful Things here on Pure American Country. I'm Zach Bennett. We're remembering Bill Cody this week. And coming up next, we remember Bill as a friend to the country music community. And we'll play music from artists who were especially close to him as Pure American Country continues.
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5: This is Pure American Country. I'm Zach Bennett. If you missed the news earlier, we are remembering our friend Bill Cody this week. Bill passed away recently, and today we're honoring him with the music, the stories, and the voices that he spent his life sharing. And one of the things we've said throughout this show is that Bill was a friend to the country music community. And that's not just a nice phrase. It was true. I mean, artists loved Bill Cody. Songwriters loved him. Musicians, producers, people behind the scenes in Nashville loved him. But Bill knew Nashville because Bill cared about Nashville. Not just the stars on the stage, but the people in the rooms where the songs were written, played, produced, and brought to life for you. Some of those friendships were especially dear. T. Graham Brown and Bill were very, very close. Last summer, when Bill's son Levi passed away unexpectedly, T. was there for Bill and his family, and he even sang at the funeral. That's the kind of friendship that goes far beyond interviews and microphones. So today, as we remember Bill and the country music family that surrounded him, we want to play a song from T. Graham Brown. This was actually the song that he sang at Levi's funeral, a song of struggle, surrender, faith, and mercy. Here's Wine and Water. T. Graham Brown on Pure American Country.

That's T. Graham Brown, Wine into Water, on this very special edition of Pure American Country as we remember Bill Cody. I'm Zach Bennett. You know, Bill had a rare gift for making people feel seen and valued, and that's one reason so many artists treasured him. John Barry was another one of Bill's closest friends. So in honor of that friendship, here's one of John's biggest hits. Your Love Amazes Me on Pure American Country.

That's John Barry. Your love amazes me on Pure American Country. Well, today's show has reminded us again and again that country music is not just an industry. It's a community. It's friendship. It's faith. It's people showing up for each other when words are hard to find. And faith mattered to Bill. I mean, he mentioned many, many times that he was a preacher's kid. He grew up in the church, but he didn't stray too far from it as an adult. He was a believer. He was a good Christian man. And that faith was really part of the way he lived, the way he treated people, and the way he moved through a country music community.

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2: This is Pure American Country. I'm Zach Bennett, and today we're remembering our host, our friend, Bill Cody, who passed away earlier this week. And as we move toward the final part of this special show, it's hard not to think about what a life in radio really adds up to. It adds up to early mornings, late nights, songs played thousands of times, interviews with people who walk in as strangers and leave as friends, nights at the Opry, studio laughter, listener calls, small moments that don't always seem big when they happen, but somehow become part of the fabric of a life. And Bill, man, he had a lot of those moments. He also had the respect of people who didn't give that respect lightly. Garth Brooks has never been someone who gives interviews to just anybody. But Garth, he would make time for Bill Cody, and that says something. A few years ago, Bill hosted a television show on the Circle Network called Bill Cody Presents. And Bill knew that having a star of Garth's magnitude on the very first episode would give the show a major lift, so he called in the favor. And Garth said yes. That's the kind of trust Bill had earned. Not through hype, not through ego, through decades of showing up, doing the homework, asking thoughtful questions, treating people well, and caring about the music. And really, that was one of Bill's great strengths. He could sit across from one of the biggest stars in the world and still make the conversation feel human. He was never trying to make the moment about himself. He was just trying to get to the story, the song, the person, the reason listeners and viewers should care. And that is why artists trusted him. It's why songwriters trusted him. It's why listeners trusted him. It's why you trusted him. Because with Bill, country music never felt like the product. It felt like people. It felt like memory. It felt like something worth slowing down for. Some songs are almost impossible to hear the same way twice. Life changes them. Loss changes them. Gratitude changes them. And today, as we remember Bill, this one feels less like a goodbye and more like a thank you. For the years, the songs, the mornings, the nights at the Opry, conversations, friendships, laughter, and the dance itself. Here's Garth.

That's Garth Brooks. And that, of course, is The Dance on Pure American Country as we remember our friend Bill Cody. Coming up, we're going to close out the show and look back at one of Bill's most enduring friendships within the country music community as Pure American Country continues next.

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2: 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Hey, guys, I told you it was Smokey.
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6: As we come to the close of this very special and bittersweet Pure American Country, we're remembering Bill Cody, who has recently passed away. Bill was our host. He was our friend, one of country radio's great voices, member of the Country Radio Hall of Fame. As of this summer, he'll be inducted into the Tennessee Radio Hall of Fame. And thankfully, Bill was made aware of that honor just a few days before he passed away. But before we go any further, we want to hold close Bill's family, especially his wife, Rebecca, his children, Luke and Hannah, his grandchildren, and the memory of Bill's son, Levi, who passed away a little less than a year ago. Bill was loved by listeners, artists, songwriters, musicians, producers, co-workers, friends all across the country music community, of course. But before he was any of those things to us, he was theirs. And so we want to make sure to keep his family in our thoughts and prayers this week. And as we close today, we come back to something Bill loved deeply, songwriters. He understood that before a country record becomes part of someone's life, it usually starts with a writer trying to tell the truth in a room somewhere. And that brings us to Don Schlitz. Bill and Don were very close friends. And Don, sadly, just left us a few weeks ago, too. And if you love country music, you certainly know Don's work. The Gambler, When You Say Nothing at All, on the other hand, and this next one. A song that became one of the signature country records of its era. For Bill's family, for his friends, and for everyone remembering him today, here's Randy Travis. Forever and ever, amen.

Randy Travis, Forever and Ever Amen, written by Paul Overstreet and Don Schlitz. Today, as we remember Bill Cody, it feels right to close the show not with the biggest goodbye song, but with something more personal, something about radio itself. You know, Bill spent his life coming to us through the radio. And Don Schlitz understood what that meant as well as any songwriter ever has. The way that a voice can travel, the way a song can hold a memory, the way radio can make you feel connected to people you may never even meet. Well, Bill's faith was part of this story, too. He was a believer, good Christian man, and today we trust that the voice we miss is not simply gone. It's carried in the songs, in the memories, in the people who loved him, and in the hope he believed in. And as hard as this is, maybe there's some comfort in imagining two old friends reunited somewhere in the airwaves. For Bill Cody, for Don Schlitz, and for everyone who has ever found a piece of their life inside a song on the radio, we close this week with Don Schlitz. I watched it all on my radio on Pure American Country.

That's Don Schlitz. I watched it all on my radio. And that closes out this very special edition of Pure American Country as we remembered our friend Bill Cody, our host, one of country radio's greatest voices. For the stories, for the songs, for all the mornings on WSM and nights at the Grand Ole Opry, for the kindness, for the laughter, for the faith he lived, and for the years he gave to country music and its listeners, on behalf of the world, I want to say, thank you, Bill Cody. I'm going to miss you, bud. Already do. I'm Zach Bennett, and this has been Pure American Country. Godspeed, Bill.

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2: Now this is a story about the Rock Island Line. Rock Island Line runs down to New Orleans. Just outside of New Orleans, they got a big old toll gate. You got certain things on board, you got to pay the man money. Now we look down the track, pretty soon we see an old train coming. Man holler down, he say, "Hey boy, say what you got on that train?"

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1: One night we were out on tour getting ready to do a show. It wasn't anything special, just another one-night stand.

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I told the band to cool it, 'cause I didn't want to see him cry.

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0: You saw a coyote up close? Was it vicious?
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happy Wednesday to you, my friend. Yes, it is Ronnie D time here on WXRL. Little after 5 o'clock, a little overcast and kind of cloudy too, but a glimpse of the sun kind of breaking through. Ah, yes, a few more days of spring, and summer will be here, right? This coming Sunday, summer officially begins June the 21st, and, of course, it's Father's Day, too, so call it a double holiday or a double celebration, right? Celebrate with Dad the beginning of summer and enjoy. Traffic coming up at 5:30, a look at the Polka Community Bulletin Board coming up at 5:45, and, of course, a lot of great polka sounds in between. Let's get it started. Toledo Polka Motion. Party all night? I don't know if we're going to party all night, but we're going to party for a couple hours here.

Captain Tom and the Hooligans. And yes, what a question. Should I marry Mary? Well, I got to find a Mary first, right, to decide whether I want to marry her, right? I mean, you know, then we'll decide, should I marry Mary? Captain Tom and the Hooligans. Want to say, give a big shout-out to our good friend Anthony Kwitnowski. He's listening over in Germany. Yes, he is in the military, actually in the Air Force, and he's a big WXRL fan. I mean, aside from liking Drive Time Polkas, he loves his classic country, too. And he also loves his family. And yeah, he misses Western New York. He misses his home. And of course, he also misses a good cold Genesee beer.

Yeah, Anthony, if you were here and we were together, we could get a shot of Krupnik, get ourselves a nice cold bottle of Jenny, and raise our glasses and say, Nazdravya, and enjoy it. Whoa, wouldn't that taste good? It would, yes. Yeah, I've had Jenny in my day, even Jenny creams. You probably remember those, too. Anyhow, thanks for being with me, Anthony, and coming along for the couple-hour ride here on WXRL to take you up till 7 o'clock. Well, if you're looking for something to do this Sunday because it is Father's Day, you want to get Dad out of the house and you and him love your polka music, head on down to Dunkirk and stop by the 4th Ward Falcons Club. They're at 80 East Benton Street in Dunkirk. Why? Because they're having a Father's Day Polkas in the Parking Lot party with Buffalo's Kaisertown Polka Band. It's absolutely free. That's right, free admission. Starts at 1 o'clock in the afternoon. They'll have plenty of cold piva and great food available as well. So come on down to Dunkirk at the 4th Ward Falcons Club, East Benton Street in Dunkirk, and enjoy this outdoor polka party on Father's Day with the Kaisertown Polka Band. And it'll be getting underway at 1 o'clock Sunday afternoon. Again, absolutely free, so come on down. Speaking of the Kaisertown Polka Band, I'm going to call on them right now. The Backdoor Polka.

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Yes, the Kishka Waltz. 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And yes, lots of folks are streaming us online all over the world. And that's a good thing. So take us wherever you're going, because you know what? Ron loves to travel, so I'll go anywhere you want to go. Just take me along at WXRL.com. It's like the Ramblaloo tours, right? You know, you can listen to XRL when you're on tour with Linda and the Ramblaloo family. Keep that in mind, right? Okay. Well, when you have unwanted items lying around the home, what are you going to do with them? Just go trashing them? Hang on a minute. Why would you want to trash them when you could be probably putting some cash in your pocket? Bring them into JC Coins at 5295 Broadway, about a quarter mile west of Aurora Street in Lancaster. I recommend you give a call to Joe first. Let him know you're coming, okay? Make sure he's going to be there. The number is 897-3480, or 3460, I should say. Yes, I need to get an eye exam. I just had one, too, but I think I got to go back to Atwall. Anyhow, 897-3460, 897-3460. That's the number for JC Coins. Again, they're at 5295 Broadway, about a quarter mile west of Aurora Street in Lancaster. Joe, currently, he's the owner. He's currently paying you top dollar for your unwanted gold and silver. You bring it in, he'll let you know if it's genuine gold or silver. And if it is, he'll pay you top dollar. Now, if it's silver plated, you're still going to get $2 a pound for it. So it's kind of a win-win situation. And again, aside from looking for, you know, old gold and silver, I mean, you can find it in any type of jewelry, which is what he's looking for. But he's also looking for costume jewelry, so keep that in mind. He's also looking for foreign currency, if you have any type of foreign money. And if it's Canadian money and you want to convert it back to U.S. dollars, JC Coins will give you a better rate than the bank. 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If you no longer want it, bring it in and cash in on it at JC Coins.

0: honest, dependable appraisal on all of your old unwanted merchandise. 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And hey, we were happy with what he gave us for those unwanted items. 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I would recommend, though, you call ahead at 897-3460. That's 897-3460. When you do talk to Joe, you know what to tell him. Hey, you tell him, hey, I was listening to Drive Time Polkas with Ronnie D.
1: 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It's another great summer of concerts with Western New York's first family of country music, the Ramblin' Lou Family Band. 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Plus, WXRL's Ronnie D and Little Lou will be also broadcasting live from Canal Fest that same day from 2 until 5. Make sure you stop by and say hi. Then Thursday, July 23rd, the Ramblin' Lou Family Band at the Depew Summer Concert Series at the gazebo on Terrace Boulevard in Depew. That's one block from Transit and Broadway. Showtime, 7 until 9 p.m. And remember, bring those lawn chairs. Oh, and don't miss the 186th Erie County Fair. So many great attractions, including, yes, the Ramblin' Lou Family Band, celebrating 61 years of entertaining at the fair. They'll be performing the first 8 days of the fair, August 12th through the 19th. Showtime from 5 until 6:15 p.m. at the Avenue of Flag Stage. That's right near Gate 2, right where Ronnie D will be also broadcasting live from the fair from our WXRL mobile unit. And then Saturday and Sunday, August 22nd and 23rd, you can see the new Rockin' Ramblers. Five members of the Ramblin' Lou Family Band playing a dash of pop, rock and roll, country, folk, and familiar sing-along favorites at the fair. Again, on the Avenue of Flag Stage at 5 p.m. both days. So come on, get out and enjoy these great Western New York events and the Ramblin' Lou Family Band. It's a family tradition.
2: 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Driving you crazy. It's Drive Time Polkas with Ronnie D.

0: The Dorothy Polka, done up by Joe Bacelic in the Pick a Polka Orchestra. And you might remember when he had a TV show on Channel 2. That's back in the 50s and 60s. And I vaguely remember it, okay? People tell me about it. But, of course, Big Steve and I brought Polka Saturday Night back to TV. If you recall, that was back in the mid-late 80s. And, of course, since then, WBBZ-TV has brought Polka Buzz to you every Sunday at 11:30 and 7 o'clock. And, of course, this coming Sunday, it's going to be the music of John Stevens and Double Shot. Did you watch this past Sunday's? It was the first of the four with John Stevens and Double Shot that we did at Batavia Downs Gaming and Hotel a few weeks back. And, of course, this coming Sunday, Father's Day, it'll once again be from Batavia Downs with John Stevens and Double Shot. 5:30 the time to check traffic and find out how that commute is shaping up for this Wednesday. And, of course, this traffic report, courtesy of my friends at St. Stanislaus Cemetery on Pine Ridge Road in Cheektowaga. 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There's a savings of 20% on all pre-need purchases of graves, mausoleum crypts, and niche spaces for cremated remains. Call tomorrow, talk to David or any of the ladies in the office at 892-9135. Maybe set up a day and time when you can meet with them, take a tour of the cemetery, and take advantage of that 20% discount. Call 892-9135. So let's find out how that Wednesday drive is coming along.
1: Good afternoon, everyone. We have a three-vehicle accident on the 90 West just before the 400, so that's backing up westbound drivers to just beyond Walden Avenue, and also backing up the 190 South. Everyone trying to get to the 90 is delayed. Looks like we're backed up all the way to Louisiana Street, heading all the way to the 90, so several miles of delay on the 190 South. Then in the other direction, the 190 North, pretty slow from Niagara Street to the Peace Bridge, and then up in Tonawanda between the 290 and the South Bridges, and the outbound 33 starting to slow down a little bit between Harlem and the 90 ramps. With your NFTA Traffic and Transit update, I'm Lance Mellon.

0: the music of the Buffalo Touch in something called Songs That You May Know. Yes, they reminisce about many of the songs that they have put together over the years. 5:36, 24 now before 6 o'clock with Ronnie D on a Wednesday. And yes, looking forward to the weekend. It's Father's Day, even though I'm not a father. And of course, I am a godfather, I guess. There you go. And of course, the first day of summer. Yes, you know, that is something when you think about Father's Day. I mean, same with Mother's Day, too. You know, people are godmothers, and, of course, people are godfathers. And not only that, but men can also be a fatherly figure for a loved one. So just remember that, too, you know, when it comes to this Sunday, okay? Just remember, you know, there's a variety of ways that you can be a father or slash a fatherly figure. And of course, to keep that in mind, I know I'm going to go and obviously visit my dad, as I did on Mother's Day. I went to visit Mom at the cemetery. Dad was there, too, and I told him, hey, your turn's coming up next month in June. Okay, now I'm here to talk to Mom. So I'll go talk to Dad this time around.
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0: Thank you, Craig. That was Craig Matthews. Yes, join him. Yes, so you got to wait till Monday now to join him because today was his last day, but his last day for this week. But tomorrow, it'll be RC time, and I don't mean Nicola. I'm talking about a good friend. Actually, his name is. His last name is Cola, now that I think about it. Ralph Cola. Yes, RC. He'll be here tomorrow morning at 7 o'clock. Maybe pop open a RC and give him a call and tell Ronnie D said hi. But that's tomorrow morning. Friday, of course, it's Lou number 5 with Ramblin' Country. We've got you covered all week long, Monday through Friday, with what I call the morning trio. Craig Matthews, Monday, Tuesday, and Wednesday. RC on Thursday, and Lou number 5 on Friday.

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We want you to love winning here. So when you see Byron Brown, Scott Katrowski, Ryan Hassenauer, or any of their fine staff, whether you're at Fortune's Restaurant, which is a top-notch restaurant, a great place to eat, or you're at the snack bar, or you're at the sports bar, or you're getting your player's card, be sure to mention Drive Time Polkas and thank them for supporting your music. 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Speaking of Polka Buzz, you saw him this Sunday. You're going to see him for the next three Sundays. John Stevenson Double Shot. Yes, coming to you from Batavia Downs Gaming and Hotel. He's going to roll out the barrel for us. What's in that keg? I don't know. Is it Coors Light or is it Michelob? Maybe Budweiser. Now, in Ireland, I bet it's Guinness.

0: Roll Out the Barrel, the music of John Stevens and Double Shot. Of course, you saw them this past Sunday on Polka Buzz, and you'll see them the next three Sundays on WBBZ TV and Polka Buzz. 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They're on Worley Drive in Williamsville, and of course, on Main Street in the Clarence Hollow. If you have any type of elder law issues, talk to Brad or Greg Stam. You can phone them at 631-5767. That's 631-5767. Well, as you know, it started yesterday and it goes through tomorrow, 3 days in a row. We are blessed to have cruise nights happening here in Western New York. Tuesday, of course, it happens at the Variety Clubhouse on Broadway in Lancaster, and that gets underway around 4 o'clock every Tuesday, and of course, it goes until dusk. Lots of good grilled food and, of course, some great music. That's Cruise Night every Tuesday at the Variety Clubhouse on Broadway in Lancaster, and again, it runs starting at 4 o'clock until dusk. Today, of course, it's all happening at the Met Urban VFW Post, and they're on Walden near Central in Lancaster. Yes, they got underway around 4 o'clock. It continues until dusk. Drive your antique classics out. You still have plenty of time to get there. Enjoy some great grilled food and some cold piva, and, of course, some great music through the sound system. And tomorrow, of course, it's our friends at the Polish Falcons at 445 Columbia Corner of Warner in Depew, as they do a great cruise night every Thursday night, starting around 4 o'clock and going until dusk. Those are the three cruise nights happening here in Western New York, Monday, Tuesday, and Wednesday. Coming up, today, June the 17th, at 7:30 this evening, it's going to be the monthly meeting of the Buffalo Polka Boosters. So if you forgot about it, you still have plenty of time to head on over to the Polish Falcons on Columbia and Warner in Depew, and, of course, be part of a monthly meeting of the Buffalo Polka Boosters. The doors will open at 6:45, and about an hour from now, the meeting will get underway at 7:30. It'll run till about 10 o'clock, and they'll be featuring the music of Special Delivery, and that'll be happening again tonight at the Polish Falcons, and of course, the monthly meeting of the Buffalo Polka Boosters. Well, if you like Polish pottery, you want to make sure you don't miss the big Polish pottery event getting underway tomorrow, June 18th, and running through next Thursday, June the 25th, at Size Pharmacy on Bowen Road in Elma. 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And this coming Saturday, of course, complimentary homemade Polish cookies will be available and served. That's this Saturday, June the 20th. Speaking of food, if you love Chevetta's barbecue, well, you don't want to miss this. The Chevetta's famous charbroiled chicken dinner is going to be available this coming Saturday, June the 20th, at the Railroad Museum at 111 Oliver Street in Tonawanda. Gets underway at 11 a.m. They go until they sell out a chicken, and chickens are just $18 for the complete chicken dinner. That's a Chevetta's chicken barbecue this coming Saturday, June the 20th, starting at 11 a.m. until they sell out at the Railroad Museum on Oliver Street in North Tonawanda.
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4: So I continue with the bulletin board. Well, of course, coming up this Sunday, June the 21st, not only is it the first day of summer, it's also Father's Day. And, of course, our friends in Dunkirk have Polkas in the Parking Lot Father's Day Polka Party at the 4th Ward Falcons Club at 80 East Benton Street in Dunkirk. Music by the Kaisertown Polka Band, and it gets underway at 1 o'clock. Admission is free. Plenty of beer and food will be available. That's at 1 o'clock this Sunday, June the 21st at the 4th Ward Falcons Club on East Benton Street in Dunkirk with the music of the Kaisertown Polka Band. Speaking of polkas, coming up on Tuesday, June the 23rd, which would be next Tuesday, it's the 7 Polka Band, Ricky Crew and Company, and they're going to be playing in Cheektowaga by the by Union and Broadway, the Cheektowaga Gazebo over there. And, of course, things are going to get underway at 6 o'clock, run until 8 p.m. at the concession stand, and, of course, they'll have, things available. Bring your chairs, bring your coolers, your snacks, family and friends, and enjoy the polka music sounds of the 7 Polka Band starting at 6 o'clock, and that's next Tuesday, June the 23rd. And, of course, that is at the gazebo by the Senior Center on Broadway near Union in Cheektowaga. Don't forget, of course, about Batavia Downs and, of course, the Rock of the Downs series concerts that get underway this month. And, again, the first one is coming up on Friday, June the 26th, and of course, that's at Batavia Downs Gaming and Hotel. They're going to be featuring the music of the Spinners, and that'll be on Friday, June the 26th. The Rockin' the Downs summer concert gets underway. And if you love chicken dinner, how about another delicious chicken barbecue? All to help support Variety Club. This happens on Saturday, I should say, June the 27th from noon until 5. And again, It's going to happen at the Post 64. It's 1770 South Park Avenue in South Buffalo. That is the David McKeever Post, and it's number 64. The address is 1770 South Park Avenue in South Buffalo. It's a delicious chicken barbecue, and it's going to go from noon until 5, and that is on Saturday, June the 27th. And again, it's all helped to support Variety Club. So you can keep your tickets in advance. They're $17 in advance, $20 on Saturday, June the 27th. That, my friend, wraps up this week's edition of the Polka Community Bulletin Board. I know I do it every Wednesday at about 5:45, all brought to you by my friends at the Stamm Law Firm, Whirly Drive in Williamsville and Main Street in the Clarence Hollow. If you have any type of elder law issues, call 631-5767. That's 631-5767.

Jerry Kaminsky and the Merrymakers and something called I Wish. And I'm not going to tell you what I'm wishing. No. That would ruin the wish, right? You're not supposed to do that. But, you know, it's like when you break the wishbone, right? And you get the lucky half and you get to make a wish. You don't tell people what you wished. You just make the wish and hopefully it comes true. I know one place that definitely is a great place to wish for, and that's to go to lunch or breakfast at Maria's Family Diner. And no, that isn't what I was wishing for, because I go there anyhow. I was just there on, what's today? Today is Wednesday. Yesterday, Tuesday, I was there. That's right, because I went for a car inspection at Droege & Sons. Then I went over to Maria's Family Diner. So, yeah, Maria's Family Diner, Broadway at Exchange Street in the Village of Alden. You've been there, you know what I'm talking about. You've never been there? You don't know what you got to get there, because you're missing a lot. You're missing a nice, friendly, genuine, down-to-earth family type of diner. Whether you sit at the counter or you sit at the table, believe me, you're going to walk out of there with plenty of food in your belly and, yeah, money left over in your wallet, too. Don't take my word for it. Stop in and check it out. Maria's Family Diner, they're open every day at 7 a.m. for breakfast and lunch. And, of course, it's a father and daughter team. Jimmy Cotis and his daughter Jackie operate Maria's Family Diner. So when you go in there, ask for Jimmy or Jackie or both. I call them JJ. And you can tell them that Ronnie D was raving about this place. And they'll appreciate that. They really will. They do like to hear that, you know, you hear me talk about them. But I've known Jimmy and Jackie for years. I mean, Jimmy I've known for I don't know how long, you know. And Jackie, of course, is his daughter. Both great people. And yes, they do a great job at a nice little friendly diner, Broadway at Exchange Street in the Village of Alden. They have some great, great breakfast and lunch items. Like yesterday when I was there, and I call it a knee replacement sandwich. That's what I had, because when I had my knee replaced, Jimmy's brother Rocky brought over this delicious egg sandwich, steak and eggs with cheese on it. Ooh, yeah. On a, what is it, a shababa roll or something like that? I can never pronounce it. But anyhow, just tell Jackie you want Ronnie D's knee replacement sandwich and she'll know what you're talking about. Good stuff. And, of course, I was there on Sunday after my show and I had the cheeseburger omelet. Half jalapeno and half banana peppers. That's the way I like it. But you can have it any way you want. But I like it half jalapeno and half banana peppers with onions in there. Of course, the cheese. Oh, yeah, the cheeseburger omelet. Top notch. Just some of the things on the menu. You like Benedicts? They got a variety of Benedicts, not just your traditional eggs Benedict, but there's many, many more. And, of course, they have the stuffed breakfast pepper, the eggs in a nest, corned beef hash and eggs, and homemade corned beef hash, I should say. Check out the menu. You won't be disappointed whether you stop in for breakfast or lunch. Of course, Wednesdays, it's liver and onions. Keep that in mind. Mm-hmm. And tomorrow is, what, the third Thursday of the month, right? It's the 17th. Yes, the third Thursday of the month. You know what that means? That means the third Thursday of the month is strip steak or potato pancakes. That will be the lunchtime special, strip steak or potato pancakes, because every Thursday it's something different. And tomorrow's the 17th, so that's the third Thursday of the month, right? I believe so. Mm-hmm. The third, the 10th. Mm-hmm. So anyhow, stop in and enjoy that strip steak lunch special or the potato pancakes. It's like a flip of the coin. They're both good. Maybe get one of each. Maria's Family Diner, Broadway at Exchange Street in the Village of Alden. Stop in, say hi, and of course, let them know that you were listening to Drive Time Polkas with Ronnie D. Taking you up till 7 o'clock tonight. Let's call on Joe Belega.

That's Joe Villega and his Happy Hearts on our Wednesday edition of Drive Time Polkas. And it is a minute after 6 o'clock, and you're with Ronnie D's, where you go up till 7. Looking a little cloudy and dark out there. I've got a feeling we're going to get hit with some rain sometime between now and probably tomorrow morning. Yeah. Hopefully it won't come right away. But anyhow, you're listening to WXRL Lancaster Buffalo.

Well, that is the music of the big man from Chicago, right? Lozonchik and the Versatones, and something called The Stars Were Shining. Oh, I don't know if the stars will be shining tonight. As I look up into the sky, and I see clouds, clouds, clouds. It's like the other song he has on the same CD. Music, music, music. Got to get that on for you one of these days. So hopefully your day is going well. I hope it's gone well. Mine certainly has. It's been a fun-filled week, actually, so far. I can't complain. You know, I love what I do, and I love promoting businesses and obviously talking to you every day on the radio and playing your favorite music, polka music. It's just a great time. And, of course, I also like playing classic country music, which I will be doing this summer. I'll be, as you probably heard earlier, be over at Canal Fest. That'll be on Monday, July the 20th. And, of course, at the Erie County Fair. Looking forward to that. Just inside gate number 2 across from the Indian Village. Yes, I'll be there as well. So hopefully you'll stop by and say hi at both of those events. And, of course, when you're out and about, if you find where the Ramblin' Lou Band is playing, by all means, check them out too, okay? Awesome. They are awesome. Well, you know, the heat and humidity is going to be moving into Western New York at some point. I know it's been rather, what you could call maybe comfortable, because it hasn't been really hot and really humid, at least for any extended period of time. We had a couple of days where things did heat up. 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Tell them I was listening to Ronnie D yesterday on WXRL, and I want somebody to come over and check my AC system. 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

Ah, that's the music of El Soika, a little bit of polka gold, right? Yes, something called the Sleepy Time Obedic. Speaking of sleepy time, I know my friends over in Germany that are wanting to listen to Drive Time Polkas, but unfortunately it gets on like around 11 o'clock their time, 11 at night, meaning it would be like 1 in the morning when it's over. But in any case, I do say thank you, though, for hopefully staying up and hanging in there and listening to some good Drive Time Polka music here in WXRL. A big hello going out to Anthony Kwitnowski, who is stationed in Germany. He's in the Air Force. He's stationed. He's been out there for like 22 years. He misses Western New York. He misses his family. He misses Genesee beer. He misses classic country music. And he misses Drive Time Polka. So a big shout out going out to Anthony and, of course, all of his fellow Air Force comrades, wishing them a good day, and personally thanking them for being in the military and keeping our country safe, because these are people we don't even you don't think about on a regular basis, whether they be in the Air Force, the Navy, the Army, the Marines. We have a military, and we have probably the greatest military of all time, and it's designed to keep our country free so you and I can enjoy the things that we like, such as polka music, cold Genesee beer, maybe a beef on whack or some good chicken wings, and of course some good classic country music, right? Those are some of the things that you and I may like, which I know I like, and I know Anthony likes them too. So good to have him coming along, though, on WXRL and streaming it at WXRL.com. So be sure to pass that on to your family and friends who may be out of town, regardless of where they are. Obviously, they have to adjust things based on the time, the time zone they're in. But yes, they can enjoy classic country and they can enjoy polka music. And keep in mind, too, I'm just one polka show here on WXRL. You have Mike and George at 2 o'clock Saturday afternoons. They get you rocking with rockin' polkas. And then you have, of course, LJ, noon to 2 with Polka Jamboree, and then the Jimmy Stir Hour from 2 until 3 every week right here on WXRL. So by all means, check it out and let everybody know that you love your

0: you know, Polka Jamboree, and then the Jimmy Stir Hour from 2 until 3 every week right here on WXRL. So by all means, check it out and let everybody know that you love your polka music we'll play.
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something called the Young Bachelor Polka, the music of Polka Family here on WXRL in our midweek edition of Drive Time Polkas, right? It's a Wednesday, and of course, summer arrives this coming Sunday, and hopefully you can get on out and enjoy the summer season. That means a lot of lawn fetes will be coming up, and of course, I'm sure there'll be family gatherings, family reunions, picnics, all types of outdoor concerts. As you know, the Batavia Downs got their Rockin' the Concert series. That gets underway on Friday, the 26th of June. So with the Spinners, get your tickets. Go to Batavia Downs website and get your tickets. And of course, with the ticket, you always get some free play with it, too. Keep in mind, you go to my website, too, drivetimepolkas.net, and get that $25 free play if you do not have a player's card. But a lot of things going on during the summer here in Western New York. And that's, to me, that's kind of a, it's fun. But, you know, we pack everything into like about a 2.5 month period, like, you know, mid-June to the end of August, right? Labor Day. And I don't know if you checked the calendar, but Labor Day is late this year. It's probably about the latest it could be. I believe it is September the 7th. And if you remember last year, most of Labor Day weekend fell in the month of August because Monday, September the 1st, was Labor Day. It's the first Monday in September. And last year, Monday, September 1st, was a Monday. It couldn't be any earlier. So, of course, that September 1st date is going to move to Tuesday this year. So that means the first Monday in September will be the 7th. So it'll be late. I like it that way. I like it when it's late because, you know, even though, I mean, I like to go by the calendar and look at it as, you know, summer doesn't end until like towards the end of September. It's like the 21st or 23rd of September when fall begins. But most of us think of, you know, summer ending when Labor Day is here.

here. So you can kind of look at it as you get that extra week of summer, being that Labor Day is on September 7th. In any case, hey, we're going to get some rain. I can tell right now. I'm looking out there. It's cloudy. They're calling for rain. And when we have had rain, because we have had our share of rain this spring, April, May, I mean, we've had, well, Sunday it just came down in buckets. I don't know where you were, but I happened to be driving, and it was coming down so hard. To me, it was almost like it was worse than driving in snow. It was so bad. But fortunately, I got through it, and my car's okay, and I'm okay, and, you know, that's all that matters. But anyhow, when we have had our rain, if you've had issues with your basement, you know, water's building up in the basement, dampness, mold, you know, it's not fun to go down in the basement. 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I'll slow it down and call on Marion Lush, one of his big, big hits. Something called Write Me a Letter.

0: Ah, yes, that is the sounds of Marianne Lush and something called Write Me a Letter.
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0: As I continue with more music here, this next group is something by, it's called the New Brass Express, okay? And of course, they're known for the old George Jones tune, right? Who's going to fill their shoes? Well, I'm playing something else off of that same CD. It's got a little country flair to it. Yeah, give a listen to something called I Should Have Asked Her Faster. I don't know who I'm supposed to ask, but I should have asked her faster.

0: a nice surprise. And I did get the opportunity to actually meet him, and that was on Easter Sunday. Yeah, over at the Pubsky Pub, which, of course, is no longer, but it's on William Street, over, used to be across from St. Josephat's. Yes, he was there on Easter Sunday. He came up and introduced himself, and I'm just delighted that I met him, and I thanked him because I thought that was the coolest thing to get to have somebody do that, you know, just out of the goodness of their heart. And it really, really, really, really means a lot to me. So thank you once again, Rob Kozak, and if you know Rob, and make sure you let him know that I did thank him, just in case he may not be listening right now.
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Better yet, take out a subscription because you heard it. It's the only weekly Polish American newspaper here in Western New York. Let's go down to Florida, Sunshine State, Orlando Polka Magic. All about that Polka Queen.

0: Ah, the Jailbird Polka, right? Everybody knows that one, the traditional Jailbird Polka for all the folks hanging out in jail. But no. But anyhow, that was music by the Charltones. Mm-hmm. Yeah, I did have a scary incident today. Yes, a very scary incident. I thought I was on Law and Order, where I was driving along and some police cars pulled over, not with me, and they were chasing somebody. And they got out of their car, and they actually were yelling out for the guy to drop the gun and get down on the ground. And this goes slow during this area, and of course, he wanted to get out of there just in case. You never know who was going to be shooting who. But it was it was scary. It was very, very scary. And you see it on TV, but when you're actually driving through this area where this is happening, and I'm not going to tell you where it is, but. It was frightening. But I'm here. Nothing happened, so I don't have to worry. Ronnie D is safe and sound.
1: 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We try to make it easy and fun so you can just sit back and relax. Book now for these great trips coming up in the fall. 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We want you to feel like family on our WXRL Ramblin' Lou Tours. Book now, book early. We'll see you on the road again.
0: Don't forget to check out all those great tours. Eddie Vega and Crusade, you saw him on Polka Buzz. You're going to be seeing him on Polka Buzz again. Keep tuned to Drive Time Polkas, and I'll give you all the details as it becomes available.

The music of Crusade, right? Eddie Biega and Crusade and something called I Choose. Yeah, well, I chose you. I chose you to come along for the ride. I Chose You is the name of the song, too. But I'm glad you're coming along every day at 5 o'clock. And I hope you don't shut it off when I say goodbye. I hope you keep it on WXRL and enjoy all the great, great classic country music, which will be coming up in just a little bit. Have yourself a great, great Wednesday. If you're going out, take it easy. God willing, I'll be back here tomorrow, 5 o'clock. We'll get our Thursday edition of Drive Time Polkas underway. Have traffic coming up for you at 5:30 and a lot of great polka sounds and some great fun. So thank you for being here, and we'll talk to you tomorrow, my friend. I'm going to close it out with Lenny Gamolka and Chicago Push. Good night, my friend. And who loves you? Ronnie D does. Take care.

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Mm-hmm.

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0: Hi, Linda Lou here, and we are looking forward to traveling with you on some of our WXRL Ramblin' Lou tours. We try to make it easy and fun so you can just sit back and relax. Book now for these great trips coming up in the fall. September 7th through the 11th to Vermont and New Hampshire. It includes the Winnipesaukee Scenic Train Ride with dinner, a gondola ride, a Vermont maple farm, covered bridges, and more. September 20th through the 26th, it's the Great Smoky Mountains in Tennessee and North Carolina, including Dollywood, Gatlinburg, Pigeon Forge, several shows, and much more. October 6th through the 8th, it's the Ride the Rails train tour in West Virginia aboard the Cass Scenic Railroad, Blackwater Falls, and Smoke Hole Caverns. 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We want you to feel like family on our WXRL Ramblin' Lou Tours. Book now, book early. We'll see you on the road again.
1: Me and Yates, an army buddy of mine, we're doing 3 years in Germany at the time. We came up on these Fräuleins in a bar. Yates said, "Darfy, see be gliding." They said, "Y'all." And "Darfy, see be gliding" means, "Can we sit with you all?" We must have drunk 10 quarts of German beer. My conscience and my sinuses were clear.

the Army has a new policy. If you can't move it, paint it. If it has a switchblade knife, salute it. Not necessarily an incident one would want to write mother about. Germany being full of good soldiers,